0: my god, they be happy when you say that. So we have to say your name first. Your name, what is your name?
1: My name is Art.
0: And then?
2: My name is Cisco.
0: Cisco, and then?
3: My name is Luna.
0: Luna, and?
4: My name is Mika.
0: Okay, can you applause to yourself? Can be here in our new studio. Teman Pro 2, you also can watch us at Facebook RRI Pro 2 Denpasar. Dan spesial banget ya, English Corner biasanya kita ngobrolin step by step gimana ngomong Indonesia yang umum kita sampaikan tapi dalam bahasa asing. Tapi sekarang karena kita punya special guest, teman Pro 2 dari Sanur School, jadi mereka bakal kita ajak ngobrol tentang topik menarik kita hari ini, yaitu Different But Still Friends, The Spirit of Independence at School, karena kita di bulan Agustus untuk saat ini. So the first question, we talk about understanding independence and friendship, right?
4: Yeah.
0: And you are here when you hear about Indonesia, the word Indonesia, what is the first thing that comes to your mind? Okay, you want to answer first?
1: Mm-hmm. An independent, self-esteemed country.
0: Oh, and how about you, Siska?
2: I think about the spices and foods.
0: Spices. Luna have a different answer.
3: I like the culture of...
0: Oh, the culture of Indonesia. And you, Mika?
4: I also think about the food first.
0: Okay, and... what is one thing you love about being an Indonesian student or school in Indonesia?
2: I think that it's very easy to make friends and
0: in Indonesia.
2: And it's very easy to interact with people.
0: Mm-hmm.
2: And yeah.
0: What make you think this is different with another country?
2: Because I think that Indonesia has better people, like kinder and sweeter.
0: Kinder and sweeter? Like you?
2: Yeah.
0: Okay, what about you, Art?
1: I think that at school it is... we normally have a pretty easy time, in my opinion, because most of the time, all of the teachers, students, everyone in the school are really nice, and they have a... And also, compared to a lot of other countries, people might yell at each other, and it might seem a little more So in Indonesia, it has a lot more nicer.
0: Nicer, you'd say. Okay, so easy to close with another friends, right?
1: Yeah.
0: And
1: yeah,
0: when we talk about independence, do you remember what is the time of Indonesian Independence Day? Do you remember?
4: Yeah.
0: What is that, Mika?
4: 17th of August 1945.
0: Okay, yeah, 17 Agustus, yeah. And what does independence means to you? Okay, Mika, maybe you can answer it. Okay, more closer to the microphone.
4: Being independent means you have freedom.
0: Freedom?
4: Yeah.
0: Do you feel that as a student in Indonesia?
4: Yes.
0: Yeah. Why, Mika?
4: Because I get to do stuff by myself.
0: Oh, okay. Yeah. That's a simple thing that you can do, right? And what is one activity at school that you really enjoy doing with your friend? I think Luna will answer that. What's make you enjoy? Do you remember what is that? Do you happy with your friend now and RRI Denpasar?
3: Yes.
0: Do you think this is a special program for you, I think, and your friends to talk about independence? And what's make you enjoy?
3: Mostly because
0: what? You need your friends
3: because they're nice in my class.

0: class and they help me.
1: Mm-hmm.
0: So, yeah.
1: Yeah. You feel like home at class. Do you feel like home at class because you have nice friends?
0: Yes.
1: Yeah. Ragu-ragu but it's okay ya. Oke, okay. Kalau misalnya melihat lagi nih, kalau misalnya teman Pro 2 juga mau jawab, karena kita kasih pertanyaan bahasa Inggris, mungkin kamu jawabnya juga bahasa Inggris, boleh gitu teman Pro 2 ya. But back to them, what makes that activity special for you in this Independence Day? Maybe Art will answer that.
2: So, what activity that makes makes Independence Day special? What activities make? Definitely the cracker eating. Definitely the cracker eating.
1: Like what?
2: Can you
1: show us?
2: Or you like try to like eat the cracker without your hands?
1: And you be the winner?
2: No, but
1: no.
2: I just like to try. Okay, I try my best.
1: Okay. How about Cisco? You joined the competition?
3: Yeah, I did. I think the one I liked the most was like tug of war, I really like the cracker race thing or what Art said. And that's mostly it. Yeah.
1: You the winner or not?
3: In that war, I win one round.
1: Win one with your friends?
3: Yeah.
1: Oh my god. What you get it?
3: I didn't get anything.
1: Okay, ini kayaknya boleh ya. Karena meskipun gak dapat apa-apa, are you happy for joining that competition?
3: Very happy.
1: Very happy. Okay, before we going to the another segment, in one word, what does friendship mean to you all? Okay, start from Art first.
2: Friendship means when you have a really good friend and they help you with a lot of things, except for, of course, tests.
1: And you need help from friends?
2: No, but like they're very nice to you and they're just something that you like to come to, you play together, you work together, and they're just something that you find deep down in your heart is something that you want to have with you.
1: Oh my god, so sweet, Art. And how about you, Susko?
3: I think it's like someone who's always there for you, and if you need anything, they always got your back, and you're always hanging out with them and playing with them and having a great time.
1: Okay, have a new great time with them. Okay, Luna, what does friendship mean to you?
0: Same as Cisco.
1: Same as Cisco. Okay, simple, padat, dan jelas pokoknya ya. Mika, do you have another answer? More special, what you think about friendship?
4: I think what friends mean to me is that they're always there for you, even if you're like feeling down or like sad. They're always there for you. They're always there for you to cheer you up.
1: Oh my god, to cheer you up. So that's all about friendship. And how about you, Teman Bro 2?
2: See you

0: Terima kasih kamu masih setia dengarkan kami, still listening English program with me Ayumira. And this special segment teman Pro 2, we still talk something special with friends from Sanur School. Are you ready?
1: Yes.
2: Yeah.
1: And thanks again for all of our wonderful viewers.
0: Okay. Emang ya, art the sweetest one ya. Nah, tadi kita udah ngobrol beberapa hal teman Pro 2. So, kamu juga boleh nih jawab-jawab versi kamu seperti apa sih? Karena arts and then Cisco, you said about the competition that you joining at Independence Day, right? And how about Luna and Mika? Do you have a special competition that you joining when Independence Day? Luna?
3: Yes.
0: What is that?
3: This game called the Blowing Cups.
0: Blowing Cups?
3: So where you have to blow a cup, and there's gonna be like two cups, and one there's gonna be two persons.
0: Uh-huh.
3: One of them are on the front, and one of them are in the back. And it's racing, so whoever goes to the end first wins and gets like a point or something.
0: Okay, did you finish that with your friends?
3: No.
0: No, it's okay. You try your best, right? And that's only the one competition that you follow, or?
3: No, I have been. There's also this game called Marble and Spoon.
0: Marble and Spoon, uh-huh.
3: You got a spoon and you hold it on your hand and there's like a marble in the spoon. So you just walk.
0: And then?
3: To the finish line.
0: The finish line.
3: So if you drop it, you have to reset.
0: Okay, start again. Oh, yeah. Kita juga sering ya ikut itu teman Pro 2 ya. Kalau I think I'm join that competition always win because I'm the great one. It's okay. I know you are try your best. And Mika, do you join the same competition or different with your friends?
4: I joined the same competition, but the one I liked most was tug of war.
0: Tug of war. Mhm.
4: My team won both of the rounds.
0: You won it.
4: Yeah.
0: Oh.
4: But for one of the rounds, the other team, I think, cheated. So, so it was like a tie instead of our team winning.
0: Are you sure about that?
4: Yeah.
0: Oh
4: because
0: yeah.
4: Because later the teacher said that our team won.
0: Oh, okay. But actually, you are the winner with your friend, right?
4: Yeah.
0: Okay, yeah. And guys, what you can learn from the Independence Day competition beside winning?
1: It doesn't matter if you win or lose. It's mm-hmm. how you play the game.
0: Mm-hmm. Play the game.
1: And you also have to have fun while doing it.
0: Oh yeah, the key is fun, right? And Cisco, have another answer?
5: I just think that the main important thing is that you need to have fun, or you have to have fun.
0: You have to have fun.
5: Yeah.
0: Like what?
5: Well, you don't need to, but mm-hmm. it's better to have fun than not have fun.
0: Mm-hmm.
5: And it doesn't matter if you lose or win, because you'll still have fun anyways.
0: Okay, that's all. So happy is the first thing you can got it beside winning, right? Okay, when Luna also join not only one, but when you feel lose, what you can learn from that?
3: Try harder next time.
0: Oh, that's simple, but really important, right? We
5: yes.
0: want to do it again and do the best. And what another else, Luna?
3: No.
0: No, okay. That's enough, I think, yeah. And what makes school celebration memorable for you? Art will answer that. And what?
1: Well, school celebrations are just such a big, important thing in the school for us because they show important moments of holidays we can't celebrate them on the exact day because either it's a public holiday or it's during the school holidays, and it's always good to be in the the spirit of the holiday for when it happens.
0: Okay, like not like usually a holiday, but different and memorable. You think like that?
1: Yeah.
0: I feel the same when I'm joining a lot of competition. But also about Cisco, how you feel about that when you joined a competition? How it's make memorable? No? You don't have a special answer about that?
2: No, not really.
0: Okay, because you joined it and then have fun with your friend. Oh, yeah. And guys, what is something special about your school that things students really appreciate? Who will answer that? Luna? Not yet. But I know, Mika, you have the answer.
4: I think it's break time.
0: Break time? From what? From the daily activity?
4: Yeah, because I always see students happier in break time than when they're learning.
0: No book at all. No teachers. What are?
5: What was the question again?
0: You want another question?
5: No, I was just saying I forgot the question.
0: Oh, you forget the question. So what is something special about your school that things students really appreciate?
1: Definitely the extra lunch time when we get 50 PBL cards in the box.
0: Oh my god, that sounds nice. How about the menu? You like it?
1: I actually don't order anything. I bring stuff from home.
0: Oh my god, that's make you special at the break time.
1: Yeah. I never really get anything from the school other than knowledge and fun at break and lunch. It's always fun to play something with my friends like soccer, tag, etc.
0: Okay, that's from your POV, right? Okay, and what school activity do you always look forward? I think Cisco have special things to do forward.
5: I just play football.
0: Football?
5: Football.
0: You like that?
5: I love it.
0: You love it. And how about the girls? You can join with the girls or like that?
5: Sometimes, like tag and...
0: Okay, so everyone can join you?
5: Yeah.
0: Oh, no. Not Luna, right? But... Okay, what is that art?
1: Now, for me, it's... I also like soccer, tag. Basically, I like activities, is what I'm saying.
0: Mm-hmm.
1: Unless it's a boring activity, that is.
0: Mm-hmm.
1: I just personally like fun activities. They're really fun and... especially if they're done with friends. I really like group activities. They're really good.
0: Okay. And you know your teacher make it balanced, right? For the games, for the what you're learning at school, and in this special Independence Day, of course, a lot of competition, right? Games for you to make you happy and fun. Okay. Yeah. Guys, if I think tomorrow... someone coming, new student coming to your school, what would you tell them about your school? Because when the first thing we talk about independence and your school, you say find happy and all about the friendship.
3: I'd say that's very easy to make friends, and the people here are very good, and they respect everyone, even if they have different cultures or if they're a boy or a girl, like, they're like not. They're very kind.
0: Oh, okay. What is another answer from Art?
1: I think I agree with Cisco, to be completely honest. And I'd also say that all of the school teachers are also as nice as the students, mostly. And they always try to help you, usually. When you do something bad, they just try and help you to do something good instead.
0: Okay.
1: So that's... And all of the the students are also just as nice as the teachers, so...
0: Okay, the teachers.
1: That's all for me.
0: Okay, teachers. Okay. And I think Mika and Luna agree with them, right? Agree with them. So what is one thing that you are proud about your school? Mika, you want to answer first?
4: I think one thing that's special about
0: your school,
4: is that there's a lot of different people from different countries, and that means our school is like very diverse in culture, so we could just tell each other about our cultures, and they know something. They know our culture more because we tell them about it.
0: Okay, so you one of them who loves to storytelling about your culture, right?
4: I think.
0: Luna, how about you, Luna?
3: What I also agree to Mika, but also we can, like, if we have like new friends to school, we can make friends and maybe teach some of your language, and they can teach some of their language.
0: So what the most proud thing that you can find at your school? Okay.
5: I don't know.
0: Oh, you don't know. It's okay. Maybe you have a special moment to find until you finish your studying, right? So, guys, what is the one school memory that you think you will remember for a very, very long time? Okay, before Art and Yusisko, I think Mika, I want to hear your answer first.
4: One thing that
0: you will remember?
4: That I will remember for very long is maybe the people and friends and teachers that I met in this school, because they're really nice, and they're just really nice and kind in general. So I think that's one of the things I will remember about this school.
0: Okay, I agree with you, but I know Luna have a special things to answer.
3: I forgot the question.
0: You forgot the question. It's okay. What is the most memorable thing that you will remember for a long, long time about your school? School memory.
3: School memory? I would say the teachers and the staff here are very kind and nice. Like,
0: okay, kind of nice. You think so? You happy? You enjoy the time at school until you finish your studying? Of course, you will remember your teacher.
3: Yes.
0: One of them, Ibu Devi, right?
3: Yeah.
0: Ibu Devi. Okay, Sisko, it's your turn. You waiting for this, right?
3: No, I'm not. Okay. Teachers support us on our focus, and it's probably useful for our future and stuff. Like, it can, and like, they help us to learn and get better. So like, we learn the things that we, that are probably useful in the future that we can, that could be useful, but that we can use.
0: No. So the behavior too, not only the things that you usually are learning at school, but the behavior, your brief, and your daily, like that.
3: Like social anxiety.
0: Okay. So, Arts, you feel the same or something different or more?
1: So special. I think that something that I'll remember for a long time is to appreciate that all the people who helped to put these school celebrations together, especially for the Independence Day, the Christmas Day, the Christmas celebrations. There
0: Bali
1: were just so
0: celebration
1: many.
0: Celebration also?
1: Yeah, there were just so many. And so many people helped to put these celebrations together. And all of the teachers, maybe even a couple of students, maybe even the cleaners too, helped to put all of the celebrations together.
0: Okay, so they are together celebration, everything that have in your school, that's very memorable for you, right?
1: Yeah.
0: Okay, that sounds great, teman Pro 2. Karena iya, banyak banget proses, banyak banget hal yang ternyata kita pelajari, enggak hanya di sekolah tentang belajar, but also having fun and then enjoying a lot of things and celebration at school yang ngasih banyak banget lesson buat kita. Okay, jadi baru sampai di situ obrolan kita in this special program English Corner. We'll be back at session 3. So, don't go anywhere. Still sing RRI Pro 2 Denpasar.
1: See you soon.
0: See you soon.

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3: Your truly English program. And with me Ayu Mira. Teman Pro 2 still talk about something special with Mika, Luna, Francisco and Art about different but still friends, the spirit of independence at school. And this is the last session, guys.
4: Ooh,
3: I can't believe it. You can't believe it. Okay, we talk about many things, so it's time to keep it the spirit of independence life, right? So guys, what is the small thing that you as a student can do every day to show the spirit of independence? Okay, Art, want to answer that? What is the spirit you can learn about independence?
5: What spirit can we learn about independence? How Independence Day has gone through so many years before and it has done, and it started off from a bunch of occupations where Indonesian people fought back against the colonizers to gain independence. So that's really how you can, that's how the spirit of Indonesia works, because it has been a very old country. It's been around for years.
3: Okay, that sounds nice, because we know why make we have an Independence Day right now, right?
5: Yeah.
3: So Mika, you also very very close with the culture, with everything about independence. So what the spirit you can learn?
6: The way you can show independence at school every day is you can study hard, you can do great teamwork with other people, and be dedicated to your studies, and you can make friends from other cultures without judging their culture. And one thing you can do to help the country while doing so is you can put trash in their correct spot.
3: Okay, simple, but not everyone can do that. The simple thing that we can listen from Independence Day, right? What we can learn. Okay, Luna, what time you celebrate Independence Day at Indonesia? Many times?
7: How many times?
3: How many times?
7: Only 2 times.
3: Oh, 2 times, but it's okay. You learn a lot, right?
7: Yes.
3: Okay, so what the small thing you can show the spirit of independence?
7: Probably...
3: Okay, what? What do you want to say? What do you want to say, Luna?
7: Probably like...
3: What is that? You see something special about red and white around the cross? Or something you see special about the decoration, maybe? Or something? Show the art, show the happiness. Okay, it's okay, Luna. Maybe only 2 times, but you also happy when joining us at Independence Day. Hmm. Cisco have a special thing that create your spirit. You learn something about independence. What the small thing that you?
7: I learned how to sing the Indonesia Raya.
3: Indonesia Raya, you can sing it?
7: Yeah.
3: Oh, with your friends.
7: Yeah.
3: Okay. From what time that you can sing Indonesia Raya?
7: Huh?
3: Oh.
7: What time?
3: What time you have been singing Indonesia Raya? Every week, or in Independence Day?
7: Independence Day.
3: In Independence Day, and you remember all. The
7: most
3: song.
7: Of it.
3: Most of it. Can you sing it a little bit?
7: No.
3: Indonesia, tanah air.
7: I'm too shy to sing.
3: You're so shy. It's okay. When you're coming back here, maybe you can sing with no shy. Okay.
7: Okay.
3: Okay. Art. Hello, Art. Okay. What? The small thing that you can't. Show every day about the independence in your daily life, maybe?
5: Let me think. That something you can show in your daily life is acknowledging other cultures from all of Indonesia's cultures and admiring all of the different places where everyone as a whole in Indonesia, even those tourists who come in.
3: Okay, tourists coming, but not only to see, but to have the same spirit as Independence Day.
5: Yeah, correct.
3: Okay, so guys, it's time but closer to the closing. So before we ask you about the closing statement, maybe you want to say something to Teman Pro 2 today. I need to know if you describe Indonesia with two words only.
5: So two words.
3: Yeah.
5: Oh.
3: Okay. Luna, you go first. Two words about Indonesia.
7: Two words. Wait, I'm thinking.
3: You're still thinking. It's okay. We are going to the art. Art, two words about Indonesia.
5: United.
3: And then?
5: And diverse.
3: Okay, that's from art. Can you give applause for art? Okay. Cisco, have you thinking two words about Indonesia?
7: Like describing.
3: Yeah.
7: Independence and
3: independence and
7: friendship.
3: Independence and friendship. Oh, same with our topic, right? Mm. Luna, have you finished?
7: Yes.
3: What is that?
7: It's beautiful.
3: Beautiful.
7: And there is teamwork.
3: Okay, beautiful and teamwork. Because where Luna, there's fine teamwork with your friends. Mika!
6: I think for my two words, it would be amazing.
3: Amazing.
6: And diverse.
3: Amazing and diverse. Okay, thank you so much, guys. Can you give big round of applause for you all? For Sanu School and for your ibu who coming to be with you here. Yeah, because this is a special moment. That's once again in our English corner.
5: Hope we can see you again.
3: Okay, we hope to.
5: And thanks again for all of our beautiful viewers out there and all of our handsome ones and every viewer in the country.
3: Okay.
5: See you next time.
7: Have a great time.
3: Okay, have a great time and then
6: Bye.
3: That's all our special program Midday Chill. So thank you so much again. Bye-bye. See you next time. Have a very, very great break time, oke? Okay? Oke, teman Pro 2 sampai di sini. Thank you so much for listening RRI Pro 2 Denpasar in this special English program. Of course, English Corner. Bye.

words to fix it. I wish I'd figured out a way of keeping myself in it, cause I'm meant to be the man you were standing with, not another tally line to justify your fear of abandonment. And I hate how I lived up to your worst fears, makes it worse how it worked so well for 3 years, and it could all be for the best in the end, but for now

0: We had the kids' future plan before they were born. First date, I took Venus and Serena to the tennis court. Wipe this black off if I try. I knew I had champions. That's why I lift my head
1: with pride. Venus and Serena gonna shake up this world.